0: Hey, you. What do we see? DMD, where you be?
1: Nowhere, really.
0: Ready, quick, bring XP to that train. Straight to the city. When it's time?
1: I don't know, down for a drink.
0: Maybe see something pretty. 17, what do we care? Every night's a dream. Oh, well,

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First round, sit down, crack a joke, look round, LOL. Get up and go for a second. But he's not really listening, the boy with the plot, lost in his thoughts. Annie's childhood reveries. Sure one day, people will say, is this you? Yes, this is me.

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Let's see who's the maddest, let's see who's the loudest, staggering up, who's staying for that sixth round. He's lost count, and there's a song in the background. Stella was so dark, and she was always down.

Hey, you. 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Heard he sits there crying because his dreams were destroyed. He didn't have the rhyme, never gonna be on time. But the story ain't over, it has just begun. He be fine. He says they're laughing, but he's passing crying. So the boy with the ploy has become a man with a plan to estimate and excavate, to expiate and extricate, to fabricate and fascinate, illustrate his mental state. So it's A on the drums and M on the bass, and he on the rhymes, J on the keys. And when people ask, is this we? We'll just say, yes, it's Sibyl.

one gets immune to this kind of sound. 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

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We've been blind for a long time, but see, now we are sure. 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

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The curtains get raised, and you just stand still. Taking action alone isn't enough of a thrill. You show how much you care while the topic is hot. And now you're feeling content with the praise you got. Together we stood by the foot of the mountain. Worlds colliding, pushed up the weight together. But then halfway up deciding, it's time for a selfie. Cause sharing is caring, and you care so deeply about the issues that the news seems to be airing. You know your voice gets heard. You can hear the echoes roaming through the lights on your pages and your curiosity. As a morning, once a new scoop's high, you blow it up and refresh success. The process of progress. You

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1: Das Sprachcafé?
2: Jazyczki kafe.
1: Hi, what can I get you today?
2: What do you have?
1: Well, we have Spanish, Serbian, Bulgarian, English, German, and... oh, let's not forget Dutch.
2: Oh my god, this is the language cafe.
1: Hello, hello, hello. That's right. This is the language cafe. I am your host, Paula, and with me in the studio I have...
3: Mia.
1: And...
4: Andy.
1: We're so delighted to be here with you for our last show before the summer holidays. We're going to talk about what we've been up to since we've last been here together, because it has been a little while, hasn't it? Mia's been on holiday and yeah, things have just sort of spread out a little because school's out, you know. So we're going to have a little informal, yappy catch-up, as you're used to from us. talk about what we want to do in the weeks ahead. And yeah, just stick around, grab some coffee, listen to us yap if you like.
3: Definitely.
1: Yeah.
3: It's worth it.
1: Yeah, as always. We do say so ourselves. All right. We'll be right back with you.

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1: That was the amazing Sport Diva by Snelle, and you're listening to The Language Cafe.
2: Hey, sorry, I can't talk right now. I'm listening to The Language Cafe.
1: All right, we are back with you. And first of all, we've kind of got to address the elephant in the room.
3: Thanks, Paula. I thought I looked good today. No, I'm joking.
1: You look absolutely fantastic. For the benefit of the radio, Mia is wearing like this gorgeous like corset-y top that looks very glam. And then she's got some amazing jeans and like pointy boots. The jeans, they've got a little...
3: I'm covered in shit.
1: Yeah. They've been through some stuff. The stuff in question, I'm excited to hear more about. I'm going to try to add a sound effect. Hold on one sec. Let's see if this works. Does it?
3: Yeah.
4: Without context.
3: Guys, I was in the back of a police van this morning. No, but maybe I should start at the top.
1: Yeah.
3: The sound is very distracting. I'm getting PTSD from this morning. So yesterday it was one of my best mates' mum's birthdays, and we always go and hang out with her on her birthday, and she likes to get dressed up. We all get dressed up and we go out. They're from Lillestrøm, so that's where I was. And I was intending to go home at like 12 at night because that was one of the last like trains, and a mate had her boyfriend's keys, so she had to get back into Oslo. And I was like, to be honest, I've been feeling really crappy the last couple of days. So I was like, I don't think it's going to be one of those nights.
1: Mm-hmm. Wah, wah. Was it one of those nights?
3: Yes, but you know, you can go either way when you're feeling a bit crap. You're like, and you've got an eye out lined up. You're like, it's going to go one of two ways. And one way is that you call it a night early, you go home, you know, you wake up the next day feeling fresh and you're like, I had a nice time with my friends, but I'm exhausted, you know?
1: Yeah.
3: And then the other way is that you are running through fields of clay at 6 a.m. and then get picked up by a police van.
1: How exactly did this police van pickup occur?
3: I was walking on the side of the road and it was like a highway and I don't know Lillestrøm very well, and I was like running to get my bus and I had no time to dilly-dally, like no time to fuck about. I was not about to walk back into the village and find like a trail or something.
1: Yeah.
3: And this is like buttfuck nowhere really, like Lillestrøm is like, it's the boondocks. And the police van rolls up and is like, you can't walk here. I was like, I don't know where to go. I have to get a bus. And they were like, get in. So I tried to get in, like, because it was a police van. So there were like a couple rows of seats. And I opened they were like, get in. I was like, this is a weird procedure. Like, how do you get into a police van?
1: Normally they put you
3: they
1: in.
3: Put no? you in right? I was like, should I just open the door like a normal car? And I slide it open and there's like riot gear on the seat. And she mutters something to him in Norwegian. He's like, oh, fun. And then he has to like come out and he has to let me into like the holding cell. So I have this video of me sat in this like cage, looking like I do, by the way.
1: Which is fantastic.
3: Thank you. But can you imagine watching me get into the back of a police car? And there was this whole line of cars behind it, obviously, because like it's a one-way road. So
1: perfect.
3: They're all watching. There's like six cars lined up behind this van watching me get in. Luckily, the bus stop wasn't far away, but I did miss my bus anyway. So I had to wait for 30 minutes. I actually FaceTimed Paula because I needed someone to tell me to come.
1: Yeah, it was like, sorry, officers, would you just be able to give me a lift? They need me at the student radio.
3: I was telling you, like, they should like realize that I missed my bus, drive back and take me to the train station.
1: Exactly.
3: But I thought, like, how cheeky would it have been to be like, can you just take me all the way?
1: Officers, I have an emergency shift at the Language Cafe.
3: It's dire.
1: Well, oh, but this... Yeah, no, sorry.
3: No, I was going to say, like, I'm not actually, it's not poo. It's, I really think it's clay. Well, it's not clay, but it's like, you know when you look at mud and you're like, that could be clay? Because that's where they get it from.
1: But you know, you smell lovely. So I doubt that it's like cow shit or, you know.
3: I brushed my teeth in the radio this morning and put deodorant on. So I'm glad I don't smell like crap. But I do look interesting. I was saying, I hope no one... Radio Nova attendees/employees, please, I do not wear this stuff just on the regular to the radio. This was not an outfit by choice. Please have faith that I do... I'm not wearing a corset top on a Sunday afternoon just because I wanted to, okay? I miss comfy clothes, pajamas, and I need a shower.
1: I think this just goes to prove how committed and serious we all are about this particular time slot. And for my part, I think you look like, is her name Julianne Hough? The one who plays the lead in Footloose? That's what you look like.
3: The front door. That's so, the best thing you've ever said to me.
1: Well, I mean it.
3: I love that movie. Okay, sick. Yeah, no, Paula was like, you look like you've come from the hoedown.
1: That's what I meant.
3: I'm covered in mud and I'm wearing pointy boots.
1: Wish we could play some Hannah Montana on the air right about now.
3: I will never shift the Hannah Montana accusations. People always say I look like Hannah Montana because I've got like blonde, curly hair. But do you know Theresa May?
1: The one where she's talking about running through the fields.
3: That's what I did. People, they were like, Mia, like, what are you doing? And I'm like, oh my God, I'm Theresa May. I'm running through the fields. It's so naughty.
1: Please, let's stick with the Hannah Montana comparisons. Like, you're not, you...
3: I know I'm not Theresa May, but someone
1: thank
3: has a video
1: goodness
3: of me.
1: For that.
3: Yeah, thank God. Going, have you like trying to like bring up this like British politics meme, and there's like six drunk Norwegian girls, and they're like, "What are you talking about?" And I'm like, "I'm running through the fields, arms out, like, oh my God, covered in poo."
1: It's perfect. Well, if we ever acquire this found video footage, we will be sharing on the Language Cafe Instagram account. But for now, let's listen to some pop stars. No?
3: Yeah. Yes.

0: That was Popstar by Snelle.
1: Dwi'n siarad Cymraeg? Because I don't.
0: All right. Well, we're bringing back the language cafe tradition that we have neglected a little for a while now. But Andy brought it to my attention that we haven't spoken about a Norwegian word of the day or the week in a little while. And I really loved the choice she made for today's version. So, Andy, why don't you tell us about it?
2: Yeah, of course. I was looking and I really like this word. It's frelskit.
0: Mm-hmm.
2: That means the euphoria you experience when you're falling in love for the first time. And I think it's really cute. I think that it's really nice that they have a word for that. Like, yeah. So romantic, so beautiful.
3: Yeah, frelskit means to be in love.
0: Yeah.
3: Like when you're in love.
2: Aww,
0: I think it's really nice. It's like, it reminds me of the German, like, verliebt. It's like, it sounds similar, but I prefer the way forelsket sounds. Mm-hmm. And we were talking about this briefly, but I really like it that, you know, you can kind of, what is that called? Make it diminutive? Is that the right word? When it's like, it's like a little, you're a little in love. It's like small for it's get. Mm-hmm.

0: I know I'm above the target audience, technically speaking, but every time Olivia Rodrigo releases new music, I'm like, oh, this is for me. Like,
1: I love Olivia Rodrigo as well. Yeah, I'm so excited because of the new album that she released this week.
0: Yeah. Have you had a chance to listen to it?
1: I have listened like 3 times already. I love it.
0: Perfect. Me too. I love the Stupid song.
1: Yeah. I actually was listening before coming to here.
0: Me too.
1: So good. So crazy. Yeah.
2: I feel like she did a surprise performance at the festival I went to.
0: Oh.
2: The experience was kind of wasted on me. No, I really liked it. It was really, really good. And I know all of her songs. She got me through a bad breakup when I was like 2019.
0: Yeah.
2: So she played all the old ones, but she played a couple of new songs as well. Maybe that was from her new album.
0: Yeah.
1: Yeah, definitely. I think so. Oh. That's so cool.
0: Mm. I think, like, for some reason in my eyes, like, it's not even necessarily like my preferred kind of music, but something about it speaks to the like teenage girl in me.
2: Yeah,
0: you know,
2: she's my Taylor Swift. Like, yeah. I don't have a Taylor Swift thing. Like, I don't really get it, but I understand, but it's not for me. I don't feel that energy for her.
0: Mm-hmm.
2: But then she's my like slightly punkier Taylor Swift.
0: Yeah. And I don't know, I was listening to the album yesterday, slightly hungover on the way home from Rema 1000. And then I wasn't sort of checking my phone, it was in my pocket, and the song started playing. I was like, is this who I think it is? And it's Robert Smith from The Cure.
1: Yeah, yeah.
2: She brought him out in the festival. Yeah. They did a thing.
1: It's her first collaboration.
0: So wow.
1: It's so good.
0: I thought that was so cool, like that she managed to get Robert Smith to sing on like a song with her. And it's very, that felt very special to me because I love The Cure. Is this debate of The Cure versus The Smiths imaginary, or is that a thing?
2: What? Who like, said that?
0: I don't know. I always assumed you were either The Cure girly or The Smiths girly.
1: Oh.
2: You're The Cure girly.
0: Yeah.
2: Guess what I am.
0: Yeah.
1: I'm a The Smiths girly.
0: That makes sense.
2: Okay. Yes, I feel like that might. Like the first songs, if I just have one playlist because I'm a psychopath.
0: What?
2: I've had the same. I've had the same playlist since it's my first ever playlist on Spotify. I just have one playlist that I add all the songs that I like to. And the first song on there is a Smith song.
1: Aww.
2: I think it's There Is a Light That Never Goes Out.
1: So which song is it?
2: There Is a Light That Never Goes Out. So it's a Smith song.
0: Okay. This is kind of... You actually have rendered me speechless.
2: The one's playlist thing. Yeah.
0: Yeah. You know, you think you know someone, and then.
2: It's just because I don't need. There's. It's hard to explain. I'm trying to defend myself here, you know?
0: Oh, but you're not on trial.
2: I feel like this is. I feel like I am. Whenever I mention this, I feel like I have to defend it. But it's just because I tend not to like entire albums. Like, I get really hooked on one song, and then I'll listen to that song for a week, and then I'll move on. And so then it's just easier to just have one playlist, because then I have all the specific songs that I get really obsessed with, and I have them one after the other.
0: Yeah.
2: Rather than, like, finding it or, like, by mood or whatever. No. No need. Doesn't matter. I will listen to the same song for one whole week, and that will be my mood.
0: Oh, yeah, I can respect that, actually. But Andy, what about you? Are you a one playlist for every kind of occasion kind of person? Like, do you have loads?
1: Yeah, I need a different place because, for example, I really like to write.
0: Yeah.
1: So when I like to write romance, I have a playlist for romance. When I like to write like more reflection thing, I have a playlist with it like that. Or when I'm feeling like a little sad, I also have like more songs that go with that vibe. Or when I feel it like more like, for example, I made one when I came here to Norway to remember Mexico with so Spanish songs and everything. So I need a lot of playlists. That's why it's impressive for me that you have just one.
2: When I like everyone is on the spectrum in a way, and this is one of the things that just like I understand why other people don't do it, but I will listen to the exact same song no matter my mood that week, because it's an compulsion. I have to.
0: What is

0: what is the song of the week for you guys? Because I know what mine is, but
1: I'm checking my phone.
0: Mm-hmm.
2: Song of the week.
0: Like, what have you listened to the most, Andy? Do you know? Like, is there a song that's been on repeat for you?
2: I mean, I think that I'm gonna do with one of the Olivia Rodrigo mm-hmm. songs, "Cigarette Smoke."
0: Yeah.
2: Mm. Because I really love how it transforms me to another place. I feel like so inspired and so hurt and a lot of things, and I love that. I don't know how to explain it, so yeah. I think that that's the song for me.
0: Oh, I like that. That's a good explanation too.
1: Like, I have a few things.
0: Mm-hmm.
1: I was dating someone for a bit there, and he really liked country music, and so we were listening to like country music together, and I added a couple songs. And then that song that we played on when we did the 24-hour broadcasting is called Jaden by Claire Rosencrantz.
0: Oh, yeah.
1: Hanging Out to Dry by Florence Road.
0: Oh, I love that song.
1: I'm listening to that song a lot at the moment. And then also my rotation, Don't Smile by Sabrina Carpenter.
0: Oh.
2: Oh, that's
0: nice.
2: Good.
0: Okay.
1: Don't smile because it happened, baby. Cry because it's over. Yes, exactly. All this bullshit about being happy that something happened. Mm. Oh.
0: Well, stay tuned for more uplifting, cheerful vibes. We'll be right back.

0: That was Baby Girl by Lucas Dean.
1: Det er meg, Grus Gott, Servus. This is The Language Café. Og Zapftis!
0: And Zapft it is. We are back to talk a little about Andy's bucket list because, well, she's mentioned to us before that she's made one for her remaining time here in Oslo, and I'm really curious to hear what's on it.
2: Yeah, of course. I'm really happy to share it. Well, I'm leaving in 3 weeks. Well, no, 2 weeks and a half. I can't believe it. So I know that I have to do like something of things that I really wish to do before leaving Norway.
0: Mm-hmm.
2: So I did this 28 things. Actually, one of the things was saying something on the radio. So I was like, I'm going to do it on the last broadcast.
0: Yeah.
2: Yes. But yeah, it was really fun. One of the things that I put is like do a hike. Because,
0: mm-hmm.
2: like, here in Norway, doing hikes, a lot of things is really good. Also wanted to go camping. I also wanted to swim in the lake. I already did that.
0: Yeah. Did you swim in Sognsvann?
2: Yes, I swim there. And it's really nice because you see the fish. And at first it was like, oh. But then it's like interesting. And I think I'm going to swim in there today as well because we're going to have a barbecue.
0: Wonderful.
2: And that's one of the things of the bucket list. Also, I really like it because I really believe in coincidences. And I remember back in Mexico, before coming here, I worked in a bookstore.
0: Yeah.
2: And I made this friend that worked there too. And he was like, I have a book for you. It's a recommendation because you really love romance. And I just read this book, so you have to read it. And I start reading it. And he didn't know anything about my exchange here in Norway. Then I realized that the book was from a Norwegian author and that the book was in Oslo.
0: Oh, that's so amazing.
2: I was like, oh my God, this is so a good coincidence. So one of the things on my bucket list is that I want to explore all of the places that the book tells in. Yeah. So I want to go there and maybe like reread some things. So yeah, I'm really excited about doing that one. I actually want to as well see The Worst Person in the World in one of the movie's places.
0: Yes.
2: So, yeah, I think it's going to be really interesting. Another thing is I want to finish a second novel because I finished my first novel here in Norway.
0: Wow.
2: And I want to finish another one before I come back. So I'm really excited about that as well. And also, I want to see, like, the sunrise at the Opera House. I want to be awake for 24 hours.
0: Yeah.
2: The thing is going to be interesting with that. And to see, like, everything. And, yeah, and do kayaking. Yeah.
0: Yeah.
2: I think that's, like, one of the most important things. Typically, I'm really excited to do it all. I've been, like, doing my progress, so I really like it. But it's, at the same time, a little, like, bittersweet because I know that this is coming to an end.
0: Yeah.
2: And it's like so sad because I'm going to miss Norway a lot. I've been really happy here.
0: Yeah. I think it's so wonderful to hear you talk about your plans because you have a very infectious energy.
2: Mm.
0: It's so sweet because I think me and I are both a little sleepy and a little blue. And then when I hear you talk about your plans, I'm like, oh, you know what? Things are okay, you know? And like you're dressed in yellow and it's like a little sunshine in the studio. It's so nice. And I think it sounds like you're really planning to like make the absolute most out of your like time here. And I think that's always a good idea. And frankly, like when I left London and I lived there for quite a long time, I didn't do that. And that's something I do regret, like not, you know, trying to like squeeze every last drop sort of out of it. Yes. So I think your approach sounds perfect. I don't even know which item on your list I like the most. They all sound good. I love the staying awake for 24 hours.
3: What are you going to do for 24 hours, Andy?
2: I don't know. I think I'm gonna just like I think I'm gonna figure
3: out. I don't know if you're gonna make it. You're gonna text us like, yeah, I fell asleep.
0: Hey, but you know, June isn't June 21st the longest day of the year? So then it'll be like, you know, you won't even have to, it won't be dark for that long. Mm. So I think that will make staying up a lot easier.
2: Okay, that's good to know then.
0: Yeah.
2: Perfect. Okay, for them to turn it to first. It's gonna yeah. be that
0: I kind of want to have like a summer solstice celebration.
3: Yeah. Like, I wanted to have one as well, but I'm in Greece.
0: Oh, you're. Oh, okay.
2: That's cool.
3: Wow. 365. 365, party girl. You're I got back from Barcelona. 1.5 weeks and I'm going to Greece.
0: Yeah. That's you're so like, cool. club. Bus, not the club. Yeah.
3: That's
0: plane, quite literally. Yeah. Well, I'm impressed. I'm excited to hear more about that.

0: That was Plastere på ditt ego by Tonje, and before that you heard Thunder Lover by Cat Vacation.
1: Oh my goodness, darling, have you seen what time it is? That's right, it's time for the Language Cafe.
0: All right. First things first, I chose this jingle on purpose because of what I'm about to speak of, but let it just be said, Lily, we miss you.
2: Lily, we miss you.
0: Yes, we miss you. It's members of the Language Cafe are dropping like flies currently. We're like down a person every week, which is the nature of things when people are exchange students, but it's really sad. And Jill, wherever you are in this world, we love you.
3: Oh, we miss you.
0: Mia's like rubbing her eyes. She's like, it's so sad.
2: It is so sad. And I've been so busy. It's like, it's such a shame that obviously like exam season lines up also, and also the beginning of summer lines up with when everyone leaves. So I don't have more time. I have less time. But then it would have been nice to have more time so I could... We could have like a social, another social gathering and to meet and hang out. And that would have been really nice because I had never got to say goodbye to
0: you.
2: Woe is me.
0: Yeah, woe is us.
2: Woe is us.
0: Yeah.
2: Go on then, brighten my day with your rich people story.
0: Oh, well, yeah, okay. I don't know if this actually qualifies as a rich people story, but I just wanted to talk about it because it was so, like, I don't know. So... I went to a friend's birthday on Friday, and it was in their parents' home in Nordstrand, which, by the way, randomly in the studio, Nordstrand's blah.
3: Okay.
0: I was like, this can't be a coincidence.
3: Yeah.
0: Anyways, I'd never been there before, and like in the party invite, it said something like, oh, you know, if the weather's nice, people can go swimming because it's like not far from like Nordstrand Bad. And then you can go like swimming in the sea. And I was like, oh, amazing. Obviously, it was raining and cold, so no swimming. But I had briefly mentioned this invite to like my 54-year-old neighbor that I smoke cigarettes with in the courtyard. And he was like, oh, like swimming. Like, how rich are these people? Do they have a pool? And I was like, no, like no pool. It's like the sea. It's like normal, like a normal house. Again, I had not been there. I look at the map. My girlfriend and I are like walking up to the address. We're like, is this right? Like, is this the place? And then we realized, yes, it is. And it was the most beautiful house I have ever been in real life. Like,
3: whoa.
0: I have no words. It looked like a movie set.
2: Was it big?
0: It was massive. I don't think I saw the majority of it, actually.
3: Oh.
0: And it had like a balcony that overlooks the, like the water. And like the, you know, when people not only have like a beautiful home, but they also have incredible taste in interior design.
3: Oh, like, so good.
0: It was beautiful. It looked like sort of kind of eclectic, like furniture. Like it seemed like something that had been kind of collected over a long time, and there was like pictures on the walls and like books on all the shelves and like such a like interesting collection of things. And I felt that way too when I last semester I went to like an 80 something year old's apartment to interview him for a school project, and he also had that kind of interior where there's lots of things on the walls and everything has a story. And you know, like I love being in someone's home where there's like lots of things to look at. I'm mostly just nosy is what I've realized. I love it when people invite me to their home because I'm like, yes, I would love to see where you live.
3: Yeah.
0: And like snoop around a bit. But yeah, it was crazy. I didn't know that people had houses like that and like in real life and not in movies. So that was fascinating. But yeah, when we got there, people were talking about the opera. So that was interesting.
3: Yeah, okay.
0: But yeah, it was a really nice crowd. So yeah, and I also, I mean, I've been ill for like 2 weeks, but we'll just say, side note, having a beer kind of really does work if you're ill. It's like, it made me feel so much better.
3: That's nice.
0: Yeah. And then, I forgot what I was going to say. Someone pick up the thread. I'm blanking. Thoughts.
2: You were just, thoughts? Thoughts is, isn't it funny that the person who lives there will wake up and have breakfast there? I think these houses are for parties and movies only. But I'm like, no, they wake up and they would get home from school and put their bag, you know, in the massive fucking hallway.
0: Yeah.
2: And sling their coat over some marble statue and have eggs and cereal. And I just think that's so weird because when we go to these places, it's very like, they feel made up. They feel performative, like there for the party.
0: Yeah, but like, I hear that, like the thought of someone, like imagine, like, picturing someone having a TV dinner in that house feels like not possible, but it was like, you know, when it's like a really nice house, but
2: lived
0: lived in and like it feels homely. I need to tell my mom about this because my mom is such a minimalist and I think that's why I grew up like in the opposite direction.
3: Okay.
0: Because I don't like it when a house looks like nobody lives there. Like, yeah. I want there to be things.
3: I get that. I'm the same, actually.
0: Yeah. So, yeah, I don't know. Those are my thoughts.
3: You will like to live in a house like that when you are older?
0: Yes, definitely. Okay. Most definitely. So I guess I should start collecting trinkets now.
3: Yeah, this is a good idea.
0: I'm going to go on Finn whilst we listen to some music and see if anyone's selling any art.

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0: All right. We thought, you know, as you can tell, we're kind of just yapping today. You know, we thought we'd just let the conversation flow for our last broadcast of the season. But we thought we'd inform you on what is being celebrated today. Apparently, it is... Mia, do you have something to say?
3: Oh, yes, actually, there's one of the things that is celebrated today. I actually am going to have to check out for that part of the conversation because I can't talk about blood donation.
0: Okay.
3: It's a great thing and I'm so for it and it's so wonderful. But I can't handle that right now. And
0: yeah.
3: Blood donation, like the whole thing. I'm not even like that squeamish. I faint or I get like PTSD from the one time that I fainted as a teenager, like in front of people. Like, do you know what I mean? So...
0: Yeah.
3: Checking out when we talk about that.
0: Well, let's rip off the Band-Aid then, literally.
3: Okay, yeah. Okay, you guys go for it.
0: Yeah.
3: I'm going to try not to throw up.
0: Mia's got her head leaned back, eyes closed.
3: I figured out how to make the chair go back. I'm living a life over here.
0: Oh, perfect. Oh.
3: Look, it's lovely.
0: Yeah.
3: It sits all the way back. Anyway, I'm pro blood donation. Thank you.
0: Yeah.
3: That is all. I'm out.
0: Well, it is like... Is it International Blood Donation Day?
4: Yes, it's World, actually.
0: Oh.
4: Or Blood Donor Day. It was for United Nations to make people, like, do it. Because, like Mia says, it's a good thing.
0: Yeah.
4: So, yeah, it's an important day.
0: Yeah, I'm very, like, always in favor, but also, like Mia, have a tendency to faint.
3: Ugh, it's the worst.
0: I can't handle it. And like, even if I just need to get like a little bit of blood drawn at the doctor, if they're doing like a blood test or something, and it, you know, that's obviously usually far less than if you're donating.
4: Yep.
0: But even that, I'm like, I'm gonna have to look away because if I see the blood leave my body, I will pass out. So yeah, also, since we're on the topic of donating things, big believer in organ donation too, obviously, but I'm always like wondering whether my German organ donation passport thing is like valid abroad. Who knows?
3: I have a little card from the NHS that says like, oh, if I'm in a car crash and, you know, it's fatal, you can take my organs.
0: Yeah.
3: But I hope that's admissible here.
0: Yeah. Because mine is like in English too, so I think it should be fine. But and like I also am like a registered stem cell donor in Germany. But it's sort of like you keep them posted on where you live so that they can access you anywhere, which is also a really good thing. And I would recommend people sign up.
3: You know, with blood donation, you can't have had sex for like 6 months or something, or 3 months before you donate blood. And then
0: is that true?
3: My mate gives blood.
0: Oh yeah.
3: And you have to like be celibate and then they have test you and everything. And it makes sense. And then there's something else as well. Can I give blood? I don't think I can. Is there something about tattoos or no?
4: Is
3: that a myth?
4: No, yeah, because I remember, for example, when here in Norway, I did my first tattoo and I told my mother, and my mother didn't like the idea. And she was like, you cannot donate blood anymore.
0: Oh.
4: Because, yeah, but I think it's more a myth. Like, I think it's more like you have to let a year
3: pass. You can't have had a tattoo maybe in the last year.
4: You can donate blood.
3: But I get a tattoo every year at this rate, so.
0: Wow.
4: Yeah,
3: and I'm not celibate. And I am I am sexually active. So this is not working for me, but that's fine too because I would genuinely faint. Also, they don't want my blood. I live off of sweets and alcohol.
0: Well, yeah, potentially. Then but
3: Do you think they ask you questions? Do you think they're like, what's your diet like? Or like, how often do you run?
0: I don't think they care, because I don't think you're, I mean, this is, again, this is like three people who aren't doctors. Like,
4: I see my boyfriend listen to this, like, what are they saying?
0: We're like on a public broadcast and we're like, hey guys, by the way, no, I just assume that like, it actually, I mean, whether you run or not, or, you know, like how good your diet blood. Is, I think probably doesn't affect the quality of your blood. If there's even such a thing as like, I mean, I guess there is quality control, but I don't know how exactly that works. Maybe we should call in a medical expert. I'm really sorry to my dad. For whatever I'm saying.
3: Is your dad a doctor?
0: Yeah, sorry. Yeah, my mom's a nurse, so wow. I really should know. But that's why I was born with a very, like, I have no anxiety about health, because I grew up learning everything will sort itself out.
3: Oh my God,
0: eventually.
3: That sounds great.
4: No.
0: Yeah.
3: Health anxiety kicks my ass.
0: Well, call me.
3: Okay.
0: I'm terrible in a regular crisis, but great in a medical crisis. So there's that.
3: Oh, I got hit by a car.
0: Yeah, no.
3: Not that kind of medical emergency.
0: I'll be there. I had a nightmare actually last night that I had to do CPR and I didn't know how. Anyway, that's besides the point, I suppose. Though what the point was, I don't really know.
3: Donate blood. It's International Blood Donation Day. If you can, you should save someone's life.
0: Exactly. Yes. Public service announcement. Now for some music. Take me back late at night, flower babe.

0: That's right. That was Midnight Sky by Anna Sahara.
1: Lepa reč I vozena vrata otvara. Slušate Language Cafe.
0: And now, for some thoughts on the World Cup. Apropos of nothing, it's not a logical follow-up on what we have been talking about, but it has been on our minds, hasn't it?
2: Yes, no. I'm anti-football, and I don't care who hears it.
0: No, that's
2: Negative Nelly today, passing out in blood donations and hating on football.
0: Hello, Debbie Downer.
2: Hello, Debbie Downer. No. Call me Mia. Call me Debbie.
0: But I think this is... Call me Mia. Call we do.
2: That would be my drag name. Sorry.
0: Yeah,
2: Debbie,
0: say...
2: Debbie Downer. Okay, sorry.
0: Stop.
2: Some people care about football. Let's hear it.
0: Well, I don't really care, but I like the excitement it brings other people. Yeah, and like, same. I thought it has been really cute to see that people, especially here in Norway, because, you know, as a German, I can't relate to how it feels to go 28 years without qualifying for the World Cup, because we don't have that problem.
3: Insane for like, Mexico, same. Like, I don't know. It was so crazy for me when they told me. I was like, oh, whoa.
0: Yeah, exactly right. We take it for granted. No disrespect to the Norwegians.
3: No, good for you. You're going to do amazing.
0: Yeah, everybody loves an underdog. But no, I thought it's been so cute. Like at my supermarket, all the like checkout employees have been wearing like a jersey, like the Norwegian jersey. And I thought that's so sweet. Like, I'm happy they're excited. My dream scenario would be to see Norway play Germany. But from my limited knowledge, that seems unlikely.
2: Is England in it?
0: Huh?
2: Did England make it?
3: Yeah, I think so.
0: Probably.
3: Yeah.
2: Do you think they have? Do you think have they been in the world? I think I remember one World. Oops, sorry guys. I think I remember one World Cup match. I think I did watch one time.
0: Yeah.
2: It was with Italy and England.
0: Yeah.
2: Did England almost win and then Italy won?
0: Maybe.
2: I think so. I think I remember watching it with my girlfriends.
0: Yes, actually, I do remember this because
2: You're working at a pub, no?
0: Yeah, maybe, but I think I might have been home when that match happened. But it was really funny because I was just rooting for Italy simply because I didn't want the English to win. sorry about that.
3: No, it's okay. I do the same sometimes.
0: Yeah. but yeah, I mean, I don't know. I heard that, again, I don't know the exact details of this, but... I heard that in some areas of Oslo, at least, the sort of bar licensing, I don't know, law is being adjusted for the period of the World Cup so that bars are able to like serve alcohol later in the night because the matches are sort of screened so late because it's obviously taking place in the US and Mexico. Which I found really, I'm like, that's wild to change sort of legal things because men are playing football. Because if I'm not mistaken, the Norwegian women's team qualifies for everything all the time. But no one's changing the law for that. Not to be one of those people. But I'm like, I also generally prefer women's football because they're, you know, when you watch men play football and like they fall to the ground and they're like, I am so terribly hurt and like I can't go on. And there's so much drama and the women just play.
3: Yeah, that's I for example, I saw the first game. It was Mexico against South Africa.
2: I'm lying in my bed, guys.
0: Yeah.
3: I was really, really happy about it. And I was really stressed because I was running 15 minutes late and I was like, if they score a goal and I don't see it, I will never forgive myself.
0: Right.
3: But it was so crazy because I just went to the bar, well, this restaurant, and I just sit and they score a goal. So I saw it in the perfect moment. I started recording, like I'm watching the World Cup and they score a goal. It was perfect.
0: They waited for you.
3: Yes, definitely. I feel it that. So, but the good thing, like the craziest thing about that game is that they have three red cards.
0: Oh.
3: Three. Like, that's so crazy. For me, like, one is already a lot. Yeah. But they have three, and they just scored, like, two goals. So it was more red cards than goals. And like you said, every time they were, like, falling into the ground.
0: Yeah.
3: And it's like, come on. Like, you want to see the movement. The, like, the time is still passing, and they're just, like, there. And I'm, like, I want to see. I want to, like, aha, they're playing. But
0: yeah,
3: they don't. And sometimes it's really stressful. But yeah.
0: Yeah.
3: It's kind of interesting. But I really like it because, yeah, like when people get excited. Yesterday, for example, I go out with my friends and we were like going to some places because the music was not that good. And we decided to go to Oslo Street Food.
0: Yeah.
3: Because sometimes there is the good music and stuff. And we were surprised because we just entered and they were like putting a game between Brazil and Morocco.
0: Oh.
3: And everybody was watching the game and everything. It was like 2 a.m. So it was like, oh, okay. So now there's not a party anymore. They're just watching the game. So it's fun. But yeah, the thing is good that everybody, like most of the people that I know, they're really excited, for example, from Norway to play.
0: Yeah.
3: And I think it's excited, like, to feel like this union. I usually don't like football as well, but I don't know, like seeing like, okay, Mexico is playing, we're gonna support that.
0: Yeah.
3: You get excited and everything. And yeah, and I think that's why I like it, because it makes me feel a little more close to home. Because I remember, for example, in my family, it's a tradition to see the game all together.
0: Yeah.
3: My grandmother actually sent me a picture of her all dressed up with Mexico and a wig and everything. And
0: oh,
3: it's like,
0: perfect.
3: Oh, that's so nice. So yeah, it's like the spirit is nice.
0: Yeah, I agree. I have like a small like nephews. They're like, wait, oh God, four? Three, four, and 6 years old. Well, they're very little, and so you know they're super excited. And I think when it comes to football, that's one of the only times as a German person that you feel like even the slightest sense of like patriotism, where you're like, oh, like I want us to win this game. Like
3: yeah.
0: I don't feel a strong association to Germany as a nation, but when it comes to football, I'm kind of like, let's see how you do. I don't know. But I suppose this year I'll be rooting for Norway because, I don't know, I'd like to see them do well. But yeah,
3: that's good.
0: We'll listen to some more music and then we'll be right back with you.

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0: Okay, it is a little after four, and in case you're just tuning in, you're listening to the Language Cafe here at Radio Nova, and we have Mia in the studio, who's sleepy, and the resident sunshine, Andy, and myself, Paula, on tech. And now we need to cover a very, very important topic. It's very dear to my heart. To my friend Gine, if you're hearing this, this is your fault. I was out with Gine a little while ago, and she was like, hey, did you see that they made Heated Rivalry, but for straight people? And I was like, tell me more. And I came home and I was like, oh, this doesn't seem like something I'd be particularly interested in. And then I watched the trailer and I was like, maybe I was wrong. And then my girlfriend and I watched the whole show in like 2 days. Did you see it as well, Andy?
3: Of course, I saw it. I was like, I'm always, when they're like a romance TV show, I'm always curious. Mm-hmm. And I saw a little edits in TikTok and I was like, okay, it looks nice. So I'm going to do it. One thing about me is that when I'm about to see a TV show, I just see parts.
0: Yeah.
3: Like I just put a scroll to see the scenes and if I'm going to like it. And yeah, that's the first series that I was like, okay, I'm going to look it on the beginning.
0: Yeah.
3: But it was so fun because I remember that the first time that I was looking at it, I don't know why I put by accident the last episode. So I was seeing it and I was like, okay, that's weird that they're starting with this. It's interesting. And then I realized in like 10 minutes, like it was the last episode and I was like, why am I doing this? So it started again, but yeah, I really like it. It's really nice. I'm really happy to talk about it.
0: I'm like, I was very like sort of positively surprised by it because it's not necessarily something that is like my genre, if that makes sense. I mean, I do love romance. I can watch anything if there's a love story in it, but I guess I don't necessarily gravitate towards it. But I was intrigued because the like male like lead actor plays the lead role or like one of the lead roles in my favorite Netflix produced coming of age movie from like a couple of years ago that is called Along for the Ride, which for some inexplicable reason I have seen like 10 times. So once I knew he was in there, I was like, okay, I'm going to give it a go. Side note, I always love the fact that, like, you know, the actors who play, like, the leading men are, like, 28 and 29, and they're, like, grown men, and they're so jacked. Like, there's so many muscles. I'm like, who looks like that? And then the women who play, like, the, you know, the, like, the female leading characters are, like, 19.
3: Yeah, mm-hmm. I found that as well, and I was like, what?
0: Yeah.
3: Crazy.
4: That's the most, like, accurate age casting, though, that I've seen in a long time. I feel like every time we watch these coming-of-age rom-coms, they're, like, romance series, they're always, like, 36. And I'm like,
0: yeah,
4: no one is that abbed out, like, that jacked and that gorgeous and does their makeup that perfectly. And do you know what I mean? Like,
0: yeah,
4: it doesn't have any of that, like, uni discovering yourself stuff to it. But she actually is 19 years old, that actress.
0: Yeah.
4: I mean, so that's, she's, I don't know, I believed it that she was young.
0: Oh no, for her definitely. Mm. But with the men, I was like, you guys, you know the guy who plays like the musician? He looks so tired. I was like, you are most definitely not 20. Like, he's cute, but you know, but I, there's something there about how women have to be like gorgeous and perfect at age 19 and men have 10 extra years to figure out how to do that. But that's besides the point. What I was going to say is that it's kind of, you have to like suspend your disbelief. I don't think it's necessarily super realistic, but my favorite part of the show was the sort of conversations that these like super like jacked like athletes were having in the locker room about how consent is the like sexiest thing. And there's literally a line exchange that's something about like, well, she might not have like have an orgasm if it's like the first time, and the guy's like, sorry, that's not an option. And then his friend is like, respect. And I'm like, that's so great.
4: And like, they don't, it's not even funny. No one laughs. I remember that scene. No one goes, ha, yeah, respect. They're just like, yeah, respect, bro.
0: Respect, bro.
4: This is how you do it. I'm like, what the fuck?
0: I think there's something there about like how, you know, this is so clearly written by a woman, and I really enjoyed it. It's like they do a good job in like centering like women's desire. I don't know. Are they, and like, I don't know. I found it surprisingly like, yeah, successful. Like how they, I don't know how they did it. Yeah.
3: I saw a lot of TikToks. Actually, we talked about this like a couple of broadcasts ago, because I was like saying that I really like a lot of TikToks that say that how we expect reaction of the guys, and then the guys will do something completely different, and it was like, okay, but that's good because they're doing something healthy.
0: Yeah.
3: And they took care about little details. For example, I really like this, that when they are making, because it's a fake dating trope, I really
0: I love it.
3: When they're making the deal, usually the guy is like, I'm not interested in you. But the guy here that says, I'm not interested in a relationship.
0: Yeah, right.
3: Like little details that are like, okay, that's nice. Like that kind of things that you feel like more like, okay, this is healthy, not toxic, that we are usually like, I don't know, used to have in this kind of TV show. So it's nice.
0: I agree. And I love that the men in this TV show are so down bad for the women that they're like hooking up with. They're like, I would do anything for you. Like that's their whole, like the center of their whole world. It's really refreshing because the women are kind of like, some of them I'm like, oh, you're kind of a player, but like, good for you. I love that it's sort of the opposite of what I have come to expect from that kind of trope. So overall, would we say we recommend?
4: Yes.
3: I definitely recommend.
0: Perfect.
5: Det er ikke din feil denne gangen.

0: But yeah, real quick and snappy. Earlier, we talked about Andy's bucket list for her remaining time in Oslo. And that made me think, Mia, what are we doing wrong? We ought to have a bucket list. Do you? Because I don't.
1: It's just like, yeah, I think moving to a new country just gives you like a new lease on life.
0: Yeah.
1: So when the internationals come and like exchange students and stuff, like you, they treat the time that they have more specially and with care. Whereas I just live here. So my bucket list is just my life.
0: Yeah.
1: That's happening. So I've got time. I'll be here.
0: You'll be here.
1: Next year. The year after, probably. Whereas, like, because I was in my Norwegian class and one of the guys was like, have you been to Bergen? And I was like, no. And he was like, have you been to Trondheim? And I was like, no. And he was like, have you been anywhere? And I'm like, I live here, sir. Tell me, have you been to every city in your home country? No, probably not.
0: That's true. But I think we could learn something from the bucket list mentality, you know?
1: Yeah.
0: I feel like something about it is like, sometimes I think you have to fool yourself. Like, if this is the city where you sort of live permanently, which I guess it sort of is for me too.
1: Sort of. Girl.
0: Yeah, I guess so.
1: Yeah, definitely.
0: But it's like, you know, if you fool yourself into thinking, hey, this is like limited edition. I got to do everything I can.
1: But that's what I mean. Like a bucket list in itself is from kick the bucket before you die.
0: Is it? Oh my goodness, I didn't know that.
1: Yeah.
0: I always and thought so, it was like putting little pieces of paper in a bucket and then you like draw.
1: No, Paula, it's about death. Debbie Downer. But no, because there has to be a deadline in that case. But
0: right,
1: there's no deadline for me because I just live here. A deadline is death. But I just live here. But I understand what you mean. Like, but just wake up in the morning and pick a cool thing to do. I do that.
0: Well, if you did have to like put something on a summer bucket list, like gun to your head.
1: Guys, at 6 a.m. this morning, I was running through fields.
0: Right.
1: Dressed like this. Like with my arms spread out, and then 4 hours later, what's the time now?
0: It is 4:22 in the afternoon.
1: When did I FaceTime you, Paula, this morning?
0: You texted me at 6.
1: In the morning?
0: At 6 in the morning.
1: Yeah.
0: I had my sound on, and it just kept going like, bing.
1: No,
0: bing,
1: terrible.
0: Bing,
1: sorry.
0: Bing. That's all good. And then you called me at, let me check, 1:24.
1: Right. So at 1 o'clock, I was in the back of a police van. So I'd say that's pretty bucket listy, guys.
0: Yeah, you're definitely living life to the fullest. I have to agree with that.
1: I think that's something that I think you have to do in summer because, I mean, I know that you're not a stranger to the summer blues.
0: Mm-hmm.
1: And with the weather as well. Like, I mean, I've done some good summery things. I've been to the beach and stuff, and that's nice. But otherwise, you just need to, like, enjoy your time.
0: Yeah.
1: On purpose.
0: Exactly. I think there's something about summer where it always feels like, well, now I ought to be having the time of my life because you've waited all year for it. And then if you're not, it feels so much worse. And, like, you're sort of really letting yourself down. So, I don't know. Maybe my bucket list for the summer will just be be content. I don't know. Feel okay. That's my goal.
1: That's on my bucket list too.
0: Perfect.

0: You just heard Carbonic Dreams by Birdnote, and before that you heard Tano by the fantastic Funk for Forests.
1: Du lytter til Radio Nova.
0: All right, all right, all right. Sorry, I'm channeling Matthew McConaughey. This new segment is just called How Was Mia's Holiday?
2: Yay!
0: Take it away, Mia.
2: Yay, Mia. Mia was in Barcelona. Guys, Catalan is the worst. I thought I would be okay with my Spanish, but they can understand me, so I would just speak Spanish to them. But they would answer, and I was like, oh my God. You're not saying real words, are you? This is gibberish. It's like hearing someone speak English, but none of the words they're saying are right.
0: Mm-hmm.
2: But
0: mm-hmm.
2: you can hear the pronunciation, like the dialect, the... Do you know what I mean? Like the sound of it is correct, but all the words are wrong. But they would understand me, so it's okay, but I couldn't talk back, which is very annoying for them because they'd think, oh, okay, she speaks Spanish. But then they'll start speaking to me in Catalan, and I'm like, no, sir, that's as far as this goes. Like, to the bus driver, like, can I buy a bus ticket in Spanish? And then he would and then reply in Catalan, and I was like, did you say yes? At this point, I was like, I may as well just speak English, but I didn't want to because I really wanted to get some good practice in. And then, but I was so convinced by the end of my trip that I didn't know how to speak Spanish. I was so concerned. I was like, where did it all go? But then I watched some movie about a wedding. It was really good, guys. It had Diane Keaton in it. I recommend. I'll find the title for you later. Matthew McConaughey. And I watched the film, and in it, like, one of the characters is Colombian, and I understood everything she said, and I was like, oh, okay, so it's just Catalan then.
0: Okay.
2: So because I was like translating for my friends, because like we could have had the subtitles on, I think, but we didn't, and so because she was speaking Spanish, no one had any idea what she was saying. Mm-hmm. So I would like translate to her, and I was like, yes.
0: I need you around for like movie nights, because you know, or like when sometimes when you watch like an old TV show and it's someone speaks a foreign language and it just says speak Spanish, like, and you're like, okay, but what are they saying?
2: It's so funny being the only person laughing in the room as well at the joke. No one else got it. I was like, it's hilarious, and they were like, yeah, no, we weren't there. We're not present with you there, because they didn't understand. But that was good. But so I didn't get to practice as much as I wanted to. But it was Barcelona's beautiful, gorgeous city. I'm a city girl, so this was not a shock for me. So quite a few people there, big streets, big buildings, etc. Very nice. What?
0: Sorry, it's just like, how was your holiday? Big streets, big buildings.
2: Big streets, big building, beach, you know.
0: Yeah.
2: But there was a beach called Nova Beach.
0: Oh, wow.
2: Oh, my name's Mia Nova. I didn't mean for the radio, but that's nice too that it was radio. So I liked that, and I was there a lot, and the festival was really good. It was really cool.
0: Which festival did you go to?
2: It's called Primavera.
0: Yeah.
2: It was lovely.
0: Who did you see? Oh, like a little selection.
2: So The Cure, Olivia Rodrigo, Men I Trust, Big Thief.
0: No. Okay.
2: Oh, sorry. It was so good. Addison Rae, that was the best.
0: Stop.
2: She's incredible.
0: Stop.
2: Ethel Cain,
0: wait.
2: She was also really good. Gorillaz, I saw the XX, really good.
0: Stop.
2: Really good.
0: I think if I heard, you know when they play, is it intro? The like,
2: yeah.
0: You know? Yeah, I think if they played that like live, I would transcend my mortal form. You know, like.
2: It was really cool. Unfortunately, I was quite drunk. So, it wasn't like that, like, sort of like out of body experience that his songs like should make you feel. I was just sort of like really chatty. So, I think I ruined it for myself. But it was really cool to like hear it and look around, and there's loads of like people, and it's dark, and you know, it was a vibe.
0: Oh, that sounds amazing.
2: It was really good. I see it was all more people as well. I just can't remember them now.
0: Very envious that you got to see Addison Rae.
2: I love her
0: so much.
2: It was amazing.
0: She's got everything I want from a pop star. Like, that's exactly...
2: She's a superstar. She's my superstar.
0: Totally. Yeah. All right. Well, let's hear another superstar. Mm.

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0: All right, well, we're slowly coming towards the end of today's final pre-summer holiday broadcast. What are your plans for the summer? Andy, I know what you're up to until you go home, but do you have plans for when you get back home? Anything you're really excited for?
2: Yes, I am really excited. First, I told all my family and my boyfriend that I really want to have a dinner with tacos the moment that I arrive to Monterrey. So we're going to have that. I also have a lot of hangout plans with my friends because they have a lot of things that they have to tell me. Mm-hmm. I also want to, you know, with my boyfriend. But I'm really excited because my dad came to visit me here in Norway and he really liked to explore around and to travel. So he was like, okay, when you come back, we have to go another place. So we're going to travel to Texas. And also my grandmother, she was like also really inspired. She was like, I also want to go to some place. So we're going to go to her home city.
0: Yeah.
2: She was like, we're waiting for you. So the moment that you arrive, you're going to have like a week of rest and then we're going to travel together. So I'm really excited about that. They're really nice. And yeah, I think that's what I'm looking forward to.
0: Oh, that sounds amazing. The United States, like, just because you mentioned Texas, I can't comprehend what it is like to be there. It's like, to me, it's like, oh, this is a place that exists in the movies.
3: Yes, this is where Ethel Kane is from, yes?
0: Is Ethel Kane from Texas?
3: I don't know. Either way, I'm really into the South right now.
0: Look at your outfit.
3: Stop co-downing me. I really want to go to, I want to travel there as well. I would like to, like, I want to see a bayou.
0: Okay.
3: I want to be in the deep South. I want it to be wet and muddy. And I want there to be, like, big scary trees, you know.
0: I think you would enjoy season one of True Detective. Featuring Matthew McConaughey, famously.
2: Yes.
0: And it's one of my favorite pieces of television ever made. And if that's the vibe you're on right now, that's exactly right.
3: I'm just like, I just watch videos of it. I'm just there.
0: Wow.
3: Like, I'm just so much. They're like, and it's got that like music in the back, like foreboding.
0: Yeah.
3: Sort of like.
0: Is this your plan for are these your summer plans?
3: I wish I was going to the bayou, but I am not. No, I'm going to Kreta. I'm going to Greece.
0: Oh, no one's got it as tough as you. It's like, fuck, like, I gotta go to Greece.
3: I'd rather be in the bayou, but.
0: Yeah. Oh, but that sounds nice. Are you going with friends?
3: Yeah, it's the girls' trip. Made it out of the group chat.
0: Hey.
3: But not all of us. That's the way it goes, and it's like, not everyone can make it, but it's like five of us.
0: That's a good quote.
3: Out of seven.
0: Hey.
2: Oh, okay. That's
3: so
2: good.
3: That's good. Oh my God, there's seven of us. We're a big group now.
0: Wow.
3: We take people in. It's very cute. Like, we're accumulating girls. The group chats, we've had like five over the last couple of years because we just ignore the old one and make a new one for when we make a new core friend.
0: Yeah.
3: And now there's seven of us.
0: That's really sweet.
3: Yeah, isn't it? So we're going to Greece together. That's going to be lovely. Oh. I need a holiday after Barcelona was so, like, we would do 30,000 steps easy.
0: Mm-hmm.
3: So I would like to lie on the beach.
0: Yeah.
3: Get more tan than I am.
0: Perfect. Yay. That sounds ideal.
3: Are you going on holiday, Paula?
0: Well, it seems that my girlfriend and I will be going, well, we're not going far, but we're going to go to the cabin.
3: Mm-hmm.
0: With two lovely friends from the UK who visited us here in Oslo last summer, but they haven't been to, like, the countryside. So we're all going to go together, and I'm just excited to, like, touch some grass, be in nature, commune with the cows, cook, like, really elaborate meals that take, like, hours to make, you know? Just, like...
3: Are you free next week?
0: Am I free next week?
3: Yeah.
0: Yeah, I am.
3: I want to hang out. I want to be with you. You were just talking about communing with cows, and I was like, I want to commune with you. Let's commune.
0: Yeah, absolutely. I don't know.
3: That's our summer plans.
0: That's it. Yeah, that's all.
3: I'd love to find some cows.
0: Yeah. Should we do that after 5 o'clock?
3: Yeah. Okay.
0: Perfect. But first, some music.

0: You already know who it is. That was Gustav Thuesen with Ikon, one of my favorite songs at the moment.
1: What?
2: Radio No.
0: And here we are. Just wrapping things up.
1: I like it when you said you already know who it is. I was thought you were going to break out into song or something. What song starts with, you already know who it is? What song is that?
0: I feel like it could be multiple from a very specific time period. Like,
1: you already know who it is. It's Paula.
0: And it's always like, it's always like Jason Derulo or Pitbull.
1: Yeah. It's one of them. Yeah, sorry.
0: Anyway,
1: we're wrapping up.
0: Yeah, well, we can't wrap up without sharing our hot tips, can we now?
1: I love when we give unsolicited advice.
0: Exactly.
1: That's my favorite activity.
0: You want to take it away? You want to go first? Make a head start?
1: We've spoken about it so many times, but maybe we need a special Mia's Whimsical Corner, because I'm such a big fan of doing whimsical things and just like leaning into it and looking maybe a little bit nuts for a second, but it's just really like throwing yourself into the moment. And
0: it's the spice of life.
1: Right. I do recommend running through a field.
0: Okay.
1: Find a field. It's not that far. Like, I wouldn't go to a populated field. Don't go to on the Tebana. Like, take a train. And go to one of those, like, Lillestrøm, for example, just has, like, fields.
0: Okay,
1: and there's
0: perfect.
1: No one there. No one there. It's flat for miles. There's, like, a couple farmhouses in the distance. So
0: you can keep going for hours.
1: Start running and don't stop until you hit something cool.
0: Don't stop till you hit the Russian border. All the way up north.
1: Yeah, so I like little moments of whimsy, throwing yourself into life a bit. Just to break your routine, because when the summer routine is not what it wants to be, which is, tanning, ice cream, drinks outside, with this weather, it's not happening. So just do something, break your routine a sec.
0: Yeah.
3: Yeah, I like that.
0: I like that. Mm. Andy, what about you?
3: It's kind of similar. Maybe we have a lot of rain these days. And one of the things that I put on my bucket list and I didn't mention was dancing in the rain.
0: Yeah.
3: So it was really nice. I did it. I get off without an umbrella because I don't have an umbrella as well. And I just walk like 20 minutes in the rain. And then I arrive and then I start dancing. And the rain was so good. It was so good. Like, with music and everything. Like, romanticize your life and that moments and enjoy the nature and connect with that. I recommend that. So you should do it.
0: That's a great idea. I think I've only really ever danced in the rain on purpose once, but it was a good time. I should do that more often. Sometimes, I will get off the bus a couple stops early when it's raining just so I can walk home in the rain.
1: And have a cigarette.
0: Well, and have a cigarette, but also listen to like a very specific album.
1: Yeah.
3: Yes.
0: Which is probably how I got this cold. I'm not going to lie to you. So take that advice with a pinch of salt.
1: Yeah, but rain in summer is usually so nice. I like it when it's not super cold rain, because you can enjoy it extra. I have this core memory of working a shift in a pub and leaving at like sundown. So there was a sunset and it was gorgeous. And it's London, but it was like not too many people. It was on the Strand. And it was just a good vibe. Like, I was happy to be done. And it was really sunny. And then it started raining. And it was also like 30 degrees. So I just sort of started laughing because it was so wonderful.
0: Yeah.
1: And the feeling was so good. And I just laughed out loud a bit. And I think I skipped a little, this is what I mean about just leaning into it.
0: Exactly.
1: Lean into how fun something can be just because it is.
0: Yeah, I think that would have been my tip. Like, find the summer in your heart,
1: Yes.
0: Sometimes there's no summer outside, but you can find it within yourself. That's what I want to leave you guys with.
1: Oh, good quote.
0: Yeah.

0: That was Hold Me by Narth.
1: Jeg vil gjerne ha en øl, takk.
2: Jeg vil gjerne ha en whisky, takk. 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
1: Rødvin.
2: Rosévin.
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0: Still not used to that, and I am so sorry to you guys, but had to hear it one last time before the summer holidays. Any last words, anyone? Take it away, the mic is yours.
4: Yeah, I want to say something in Spanish.
0: Please.
4: Okay. Ha sido un gusto, saludos a todos, a mi mamá, a mi papá, a mis hermanos, y la vida es hermosa.
5: Oh, that's really sweet.
0: Yeah.
5: I agree. It's beautiful.
0: Mm-hmm. Even I understood that. Hey! those 3 years of high school Spanish coming back to me. Yeah.
5: Oh, guys. I'm really glad we could close off the semester together.
0: I agree. Yeah. God, it's been a pleasure.
5: I'm sorry, but like the sun couldn't have come out for our final broadcast. Look at that weather. The tree is going to fall down.
0: The sun is in your heart. The sun is in both of your hearts.
4: Summer is in your heart.
5: Summer is, how do you say how the life is beautiful in German?
0: Das Leben ist schön.
5: I don't think I'm going to manage that.
0: Well, that's
5: should we,
0: okay.
5: Should we give it one shot?
0: Yeah.
5: Say again.
0: Das Leben ist schön.
5: Das Leben ist schön.
0: Perfect. Hey, you nailed it on the first try. That's amazing. Hey, and with those beautiful words, we're going to send you guys, our listeners, off into your summer vacation.
5: Yes, find the summer in your heart. Find the summer in your heart. And we'll see you soon.
0: Don't forget about us.
5: Don't forget me. I'm back.
0: You can keep up with us, you know, online.
5: Instagram.
0: Yeah. Exactly. Yeah, Instagram at Språkcafé. Mm-hmm. We're going to be here, and we are going to be here in August.
5: Yes.
0: Different, but...
5: Paula is going to be editor!
0: Woo-hoo.
5: And me. Team.
0: Yeah.
5: Congrats. Team. Dream.
0: Dynamic duo.
5: Dynamic duo.
0: Anyway, Andy, it's been such a pleasure. And yeah, it's been a pleasure to share this time slot with you guys for the past semester. And we will see you soon. Bye.

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In fighting I found pleasure, I think in its way that it's meant to be.

scenario, the coin has been tossed and Smearin has the white pieces. And amazingly enough, Danny, this is a repetition of what happened in Moscow. The players were even after the first two games. And now again, Smearin has the white pieces as he did then. Anand, the black pieces.

Vulnerable of the eyes. The is the most vulnerable of the eyes.